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When we were young, we lived in ourselves, chasing dreams, hiding in our universe. A bird in that lonely September finds it hard to remember. He surrendered all.

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4: My dear army, I'm afraid to say the dark has taken over on Ice Planet Hoth. 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